will fade eventually. 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Oh my, my, oh my, my love, I take one look at you, you're taking me out.

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1: I told her everything. Kept no secrets. She saw my strengths.

bed, just hit the pedal. If things go wrong, it's just incidental. My bad, never got the memo that you never have fun while you're in the limo. Yeah, you wanna ride in six, you wanna dine in the six. But when I lean for the kiss, you said I'll probably

Ask for money and get advice. Ask for advice, get money twice. I'm from the dirty, but that Chico nice. Y'all call it a moment, I call it life.

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1: Don't tell me this is all for nothing. 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

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So if our time is running out, day after day, we'll make the mundane a masterpiece.

0: 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I'm jamming for Ardbeg.
1: Bring the action.
2: When you have this in the club, you're gonna turn the shit up. You're gonna turn the shit up.

I wanna dance by water underneath the Mexican sky. Drink some margaritas by swinging blue lights. Listen to the mariachi play at midnight. Are you with me? Are you with me?

Drink some margaritas by swinging blue lights. Listen to the mariachi play at midnight. Are you with me? Are you with me?

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Ask for advice, get money twice. I'm from the dirty, but that Chico nice. Y'all call it a moment, I call it life.

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0: before
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0: 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'Cause when I leave for the night, I ain't coming.